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0: Home of Valentine in the Morning, 5 to 9 a.m., KISS 98.1. Whitney Houston's song, of course, written by Dolly Parton from the soundtrack of The Bodyguard, and I Will Always Love You. Coming up, Maroon 5, Mariah Carey, we got Pat Benatar and more.
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Kiss 98.1, the best variety of the 80s, 90s, and today. Pat Benatar, I'm Beth Christie. Question, what do you think is chunky, sugary, and pink? The answer may surprise you right after this.

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I'm Beth Christie, playing the best variety from the 80s, 90s, and today. From Elton John, Michael Jackson, to Taylor Swift, and Ed Sheeran. 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

0: Kathy, what can I do for you?
1: I'd like to make a request.
0: To?
1: His name is Jeff.
0: Who is Jeff?
1: Jeff's a new friend in my life. New kind of a man friend in my life.
0: New kind of a man friend. Kind of?
1: Well, I've known him for 4 years, and he's a wonderful new man. I've been a widow for 10 months, and it's been a really tough time, and we've recently started dating in the last 4 weeks, and it's been wonderful. He's just recently getting a divorce also, so it's kind of very touchy right now.
0: And you're both afraid to get hurt, and you're afraid to step out there, and yet you're afraid to miss out on something that could be oh so wonderful.
1: Yes, and it's been very wonderful.
0: So far, what joyous things have you done together?
1: We've gone out on his motorcycle, first time I've ever been on a motorcycle. We travel all over on it. Been to several festivals, been up to casinos, done a lot of traveling on the motorcycle.
0: That's kind of a lot for a brand new thing.
1: If I died tomorrow, I would be so happy holding on to him. So I'm very head over heels for him.
0: Oh, yes. You're at that stupid in love stage.
1: Yes. And this is the first time in my life that I really have someone that puts his arms around me and kisses my face and kisses my eyes.
0: He kisses your face?
1: Just, like my nose and, you know, my cheeks. And
0: good for you. I will play a special song to celebrate all that is good and glorious about your heart healing. And, you know, if he's kissing your face, he's more there than you think he's there. Okay?
1: Thank you.

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Call 888-6-DELILAH. That's 888-633-5452. 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

0: evening. Welcome. Who is this?
1: I'm Miss Delilah. This is Laura.
0: Hi, Laura. What can I do for you?
1: Well, I didn't actually think I'd ever get through. I've been listening to you religiously for several months now. I mean, beginning of the year was not a good start of 25, but I kind of changed my attitude and try to be more positive and listening to positive things and you being one of them, and better things are happening now.
0: Isn't it amazing when you change your attitude, you change your whole life? When you change your mindset, you literally change your whole life.
1: I agree 100%. I can't say that I would agree, 5 months ago, but now it's much better. So I really, truly appreciate you and taking part in that.
0: So what can I do to add a note of positivity to your night tonight?
1: You know, one of my favorite songs growing up was Nothing's Gonna Stop Us Now by Starship. And I know you play it occasionally. And if you would do me the honor of playing it, it's kind of mine and my sister's song when we were young. And we still enjoy it today, very much so.
0: All right. You call your sister and tell her to join you, and I will do that for you.
1: Thank you, Miss Delilah. I truly appreciate it.

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Did you have a day today that was filled with good news? Maybe you had a great conversation with your best friend. Whatever the case may be, whether you had a great day or a day that was interrupted with bad news, we are here to bring you good news and songs of hope all night long.

Hello, Chris. Chris is a big rig trucker who's a great friend of my show. He listens to us via iHeartRadio all across the country when he's working each night. He wrote in tonight looking for a song for his weary heart. He writes, Delilah, I've been listening while I've been parked here on the highways and byways of the USA. I'm going through hard times, really hard, to deal with not seeing my family for weeks on end while I'm working. But at least in the evenings, while you are on the air, I can relax and enjoy a bit of peace of mind. Could you please find a song for my heart tonight? I'd be thankful. From Chris, the big rig trucker and fan of this show.

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0: Bree, hi. Thank you for calling.
1: So I was listening to your show tonight on our way out to pick up our daughters from their grandma's house. And I just wanted to reach out to you and tell you a little bit about my husband.
0: What's his name?
1: My husband's name is Nick.
0: Bree, tell me about Nick and what he means to your heart.
1: I really can't even put it into words. Nick is my knight in shining armor. He is my soulmate. He is my everything. And without him, my life wouldn't be where it's at now. He kind of saved my son and I from a really abusive, bad situation when we met 6 years ago. And, you know, we have two beautiful daughters now, and we've been married for 2 years, and he's going through a rough patch in his life right now. And, you know, I just want him to know that I really appreciate him so much, and I love him so much, and, you know, I wouldn't be able to do life without him.
0: So Nick came into your life 6 years ago. How bad was the situation you were trying to get out of or had gotten out of?
1: Oh, it was about as bad as you could imagine. It was the worst situation that I've ever been in my life. And and honestly, if it wasn't for my husband, I really don't know where my son and I would be without him.
0: And now you've got a family, you're busy, you're running errands, you're changing diapers,
1: yes.
0: Changing a lot of diapers.
1: A lot.
0: How old are the two littles?
1: So we've got a daughter that just turned 4 at the end of March, and we have a 9-month-old.
0: And what song do you want to hear to let Nick know that he is your whole world?
1: I would like to hear the song that we danced to on our wedding, our first dance, A Thousand Years by Christina Perry.
0: I will play it for you.
1: I would absolutely love that. Thank you so much, Delilah.

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0: Jackie, welcome to the Delilah Show. I understand you're in love this summer.
1: Yes, Delilah, I am.
0: You've been bit by the love bug.
1: I definitely have.
0: And who do you want to hear a song for?
1: I want to hear a song for my fiancé. We met on a phone, and we met 4 days after we talked, because we talked for like 4 days, like 7 hours of each. And he came to see me, and I think 2 weeks later, I moved down here with him.
0: So we're rushing things a little bit, maybe.
1: Well, we're doing great. We don't fight. We don't really argue. We did have one fight, and I gave him back the ring, and we split up for a little bit. Then we got back together. And
0: how old are you?
1: 22.
0: And how old is what's his name?
1: Sean.
0: How old is Sean?
1: 23.
0: Oh, we're young. We're so in love. You can't stop thinking about each other, and everything is perfect.
1: I wish it were perfect. It's not always perfect.
0: If this is real and right, I hope it lasts a lifetime.
1: I hope so, too. I have a feeling it's going to.
0: Well, you have a great night and a wonderful rest of your summer.
1: You, too. Thank you, Delilah.

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1: Hello and welcome to Tuesday. How's it going? I'm Dana McKay. 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

0: The best variety of the 80s, 90s, and today, Kiss 98.1. How would you like to go to New York City to see Shakira? I'm going to tell you how to win in just a few minutes. Now one of my favorites, Miles Smith and Stargazing.
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home of Valentine in the Morning, 5 to 9 a.m., Kiss 98.1. I've been wondering, when is Adele going to come out with new music? I have no idea, but I'd really love some. One of my favorites, Set Fire to the Rain. I let it fall.

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Oh!

SoCan's Kiss 98.1, the best variety of the 80s, 90s. And today, thanks for having us on. It's Dana McKay. Went to see Toy Story 5 over the weekend. I loved it. I have some thoughts that I'll share about this movie coming up in just a couple of minutes.

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1: That was Natasha Bedingfield and Unwritten. I'm Dana McKay. Went to see Toy Story 5 over the weekend. I actually think I mentioned late last week that I might go see it alone, but I didn't. I had a friend who went with me. We really enjoyed it. If you haven't seen the trailer yet, I'm not going to spoil anything for you, but it's in the trailer where the movie kind of focuses on how devices, screens, tablets have replaced toys. Every kid wants a tablet. They don't play with toys anymore. And so, you know, the toys are kind of fighting for survival in this movie. They did a great job with it. And of course, there are some jokes that go right over the kids' head that were obviously put in there just for the adults, you know, just enough to make us laugh, knowing the kids didn't get it. I love that too. Toy Story 5, highly recommend.
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1: 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That's Louis Capaldi, Before You Go. I'm Dana McKay, sending you to New York City to see Shakira. 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

98.1. Well, today is the start of Prime Day. And I say the start of Prime Day because Prime Day is actually several days. It's running today through the 26th. Some deals to tell you about coming up.

The home of Valentine in the Morning, Kiss 98.1, celebrating America's 250th birthday and giving you cash so you can visit a national park or a landmark you've always wanted to see.

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Spokane's Kiss 98.1. It's Dana McKay, and I mentioned a little while ago that Prime Day, Amazon's Prime Day, kicks off today and runs through the 26th, a little earlier start than usual. And there's also something you might want to know about that's not so good. That's coming up.

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1: Well, Taylor Swift did not end up getting married over the weekend, but rumors that she was about to get married went wild, and I'm going to tell you why in just a couple of minutes.

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1: Thank you so much for having us on this morning. It's Dana McKay, and there were a lot of rumors over the weekend that Taylor Swift was about to get married because she's got this beautiful beach house in Westerly, Rhode Island. And a tent, one of those big white, you know, party tents, popped up in an area right near her home, sparking rumors and reports that she was about to tie the knot, that it was some type of rehearsal wedding happening. Turns out it was a wedding. It just wasn't hers. No relation to Taylor Swift at all, the people who got married. And the wedding planner said to the Associated Press, you know, this is a very popular wedding venue. There are going to be weddings here every weekend for the summer, and none of them are Taylor Swift's.
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98.1, playing the 80s to now. It's Dana McKay. Good morning. Thanks so much for listening. Toy Story 5 did really, really well over the weekend. I saw it. I have some thoughts I'll share in just a couple of minutes. Now, see ya.

0: Kiss 98.1. That was Sia and Unstoppable. I'm Dana McKay, and Toy Story 5 turned out to be a hit. I knew it would be. I knew people were going to flock to go see this movie because, number one, it's Toy Story, and number two, the storyline of it is relatable for a lot of parents and families, with basically the toys feeling like they've been replaced by the devices, the tablets. So it was on track to have the biggest debut weekend of 2026 and possibly the largest over the last 2 years, at over $170 million. So yeah, Toy Story 5 did really well. If you haven't seen it, highly recommend.
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0: working at Oldies Station doing an overnight show when I was a young kid, just to get on the radio. You do whatever, right? So I'm playing music. I have no idea what it is. I'm playing Red Rubber Ball by Circle. Like, that's not my generation. And those things are like 2 minutes long. You had to learn how to pee in 2 minutes. Your pants were off when you were walking out of the studio. You started as a guy, to be honest, when that bathroom door opened, you started the stream and you learned how to arc it.
1: That's absurd.
0: That's the true story. When you worked Oldies Radio, you started, yeah. And you were young, so you had the power,
2: right?
0: And the PSI. And you're able to do that.
3: What, different time back then?
0: Yeah, different times, different times.
3: Yeah.
4: They say the holy water's watered down, and this town's lost its faith. Our colors will fade eventually. So if our time is running out, day after day, we'll make the mundane a masterpiece. Oh my, my, oh my, my love. I take one look at you, you're taking me.

0: Oh, wait till you hear about one of my dreams I told Jill about the pre-show call.
1: Oh, poor
0: guy. This is the saddest thing you've ever heard. It's so sad. Only can this happen to me in my dreams. And are you one of those people that you get mad at other people in your dreams? I will hold that against people. In my dreams, if you said something, oh, I will find you and I will talk to you and give you the evil eye.
1: But this is really, truly heartbreaking.
0: It's worth it to hang around. It honestly is.

0: here's the basic story about the dream. I'm not giving you full details, but Shannon Siri used to work for us years and years ago, many, many years ago, was an intern when I worked over at KISS, and she popped up in my dream. I was backstage sneaking people. Brian, don't make a face. Sneaking people around backstage, whatever. And there's this woman who I recognize as Shannon sitting there. And she says to me, she goes, "You used to be so gorgeous." I'm getting insulted in my dreams. And there's no reason why this lady popped up. I don't know. It was just a random face, whatever. And that was her face that popped in. And I'm like, what? You used to be so gorgeous? Why am I insulting myself in my dreams?
1: That's so sad.
2: Kind of a compliment, though, right?
0: No, you got to dig for it. Used to be. Yeah, you used to be good looking. Used to be whatever. Used to be so gorgeous. In my own dreams where I could be flying like Superman and I'm not. Val in the mullet pick. Hot, by the way. I can see you and your dad and Colin and you. I love old picks so much. I love when you guys share oldies but goodies. Laura, what did you share?
3: She's not here yet, but that was just like a Father's Day thing.
0: Was there?
3: I wouldn't call
0: it
3: a mullet.
0: It
3: was, you know, it was longer hair for you, for sure. And you look great.
0: What's it under? The Valentine in the morning thing or something like that? Okay. Well, I mean, I probably do this off here.
1: Yeah. That's a great photo of you guys. That's just feathered.
3: Yes.
0: Oh, God, I looked hot.
3: Dude,
0: that Shannon Siri was right. I was smoking
2: turtleneck,
0: hot.
2: Turtleneck, okay.
0: And it looks like I got a brewski in my hand or something. But I know exactly that was apple juice. We just had tall glasses that looked like they'd be beer glasses or something like that.
1: How old were you in this photo, you think?
0: In that photo, looking at my dad, looking at me, I'm in my 20s.
1: Okay.
0: Because I've had my teeth done.
1: Those are nice teeth.
0: Those are nice teeth. Oh, what a smile it was. That was my first set of veneers. So that would have been in Dallas. So I'd be probably early 20s.
1: Okay.
2: Wow.
1: God, the earring?
0: I was a smoke show, babe.
1: The feathered hair?
2: The earring.
0: Oh, my God. Look deep on that left ear.
2: Are your ears still pierced? Can we put something through that?
0: Yeah, you can put something in my
2: hole.
0: Through
2: the old hole there?
0: Yeah, through the old hole. Okay, enough of the hole jokes. And then the next shot. Oh, God. Me and my dad. Getting older.
1: So cute.
0: Yeah. Oh, John, I love that photo of you and your dad.
3: Yeah, it's a good one.
0: That is great.
3: Yeah, some good photos in the slideshow.
1: Mm-hmm.
3: We're all just looking at Instagram.
0: Yeah, I know. I'm so sorry. Hello? Hey, what was all the photos of you at Laura's wedding? What was that all about? That photo dump.
3: Okay, so Laura
0: said it made no sense.
3: Well, it made perfect sense.
0: No, but it like out of the blue. I love you, Laura.
3: By the way, blew up on my Instagram.
0: Well, no, you look great.
2: You look pretty dang
0: good.
2: There's
0: only one photo where you look like you got a poo-poo face or something. But all the others are great shots. Are you having a great time and stuff like that?
3: Laura sent them to me because they were professional, you know, pictures from her wedding.
0: Did we get any shots? Did you get any?
1: I don't think I was in any of them.
0: I don't think I got any either. I was the guy doing the mic thing in the beginning.
1: Yeah.
3: Oh, there must be some of you.
0: I didn't get any. Did she send them to you or me or something?
3: Me. I'm very photogenic, I guess. The photographers honed in on me and took all these behind the scenes shots of Laura.
0: Well, he's always got like a beer in his hand. He's raising it up. He's always toasting. He's the guy. Brian's the guy that sees him across and goes, "Dude, what are you doing, dude?" He's always got that finger out point, like, "What's up, buddy?" So photographers love that. Or you ever meet a guy that realizes where their photographer is and they kind of make eye contact with the photographer and they pose for them? That's also him right there.
1: They are great shots. They looked right out of GQ. I had to comment and say it.
2: I just love that they
0: took he looked good.
2: A bunch of photos of Laura and Ben, and they're like, "But we got to get this guy.
0: I walked up to Brian at one point, and I'm like, "Hey, what's going on, man?" And he's like, "Hold on." And I'm like, "What?" He goes, "He's taking a shot of me." And he wasn't moving his mouth, wasn't moving his finger. He's holding his beard in his hand, some like little Peroni or whatever those things are. And he's like, "She's taking a shot. Hold on." And then there we go.
1: Well, even during the ceremony, there was a photo of you sitting there where they should have been taking photos of Laura and Ben.
0: Mm-hmm. Yeah.
1: You know, in the ceremony. And
0: right.
1: Brian has a great shot from the crowd.
0: Of him holding an umbrella and the rest
1: parasol.
0: Of us.
1: Yeah.
0: He's got a parasol. Everybody else is dying in the heat.
3: Said,
0: and he's got a parasol over his head.
3: No, it was, 110 degrees out there in the desert?
2: It was hot.
3: In the middle of it, they said, you know, bring down the parasols.
1: Yeah.
3: But I would not be stopped.
0: He kept his up. Everybody else brings him down because it ruins the photos. And this guy kept his parasol up.
3: It was too hot for that.
0: No, that was a hot wedding. Fun wedding, but that was a hot wedding.
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If you're new to our show, maybe you're bumping into it for the first time, thanks for checking us out. Hope you have some fun with myself, Jill, John, Brian, Laura, the couch. Just hang out, be part of the show, reach out anytime you want. We'd love to get you on the air with us.

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1: 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Oh, that's

AAA predicting that a record-breaking number of people are going to be traveling for the 4th of July holiday. Oh, God, no. In fact, there were 72 million people expected to travel to Jill's party between June 27th and July 5th. Good part is, I assume going there, it's just downhill from where I am. So maybe I'll save on gas.

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2: It's the Valentine's Morning Listener Feud. We're going to get two contestants on the phone. And we asked our Valentine the Morning listeners two questions, gathered the top five answers, and your job, contestants, will be to tell us what those top five answers are.
1: All right, let's meet today's contestants. Good morning, Melissa. How are you today?
3: I'm good. How are you?
1: Very good. And you off to work today? What are you doing?
3: Yeah, on my way to work.
1: Well, thanks for having us on while you're headed to work. That's very nice of you. Our next contestant, Eddie. Good morning, Eddie. How are you today?
4: Relaxing, watching the soccer, FIFA.
1: Oh, dude, so good, right? Every game's so good. You're rooting for teams. You know nothing about their country, but who cares? You know, once right. Team USA moved on against Australia there, you're like, let's go Keep Verde. Let's go Japan. Let's go, who knows, whatever.
4: Yeah. So you want to watch a good game.
1: Well, let's get into it, guys. Here we go. Today's dumb game. This is how it works.
2: You're going to give us the top five answers you think. Hold on. I wasn't prepared.
1: Top five answers on the board. You got 45 seconds and three strikes. Here we go. We're going to start with Melissa. Melissa, we asked Valentine in the Morning listeners, what do dads really want as a Father's Day gift? What do dads really want as a Father's Day gift? What did we want?
3: Ooh,
1: what do you think? Top five answers on the board. You get three strikes and 45 seconds. What would a guy want?
3: Time with no kids.
1: Time with no kids. That's a day off. Time alone. Yeah.
3: Some bedtime entertainment.
2: Oh,
1: some bedtime entertainment.
2: I like that.
5: It's not on there, but that's a great.
1: Well,
5: answer.
1: It's a great answer. It should be on there. Was it on there for you?
5: No.
1: Wasn't on there for me either. Bedtime entertainment. That's a buzz. All right, keep going. 20 seconds left.
3: To go golfing.
1: Go golfing. Ooh. Oh, second strike. Oh, man. What do dads really
3: pampered?
1: Want? Say it again.
3: Pampered.
1: Oh, my God. Three strikes. You got one right. From five to number one, it was tickets to a sporting event or concert. Mm. Number four, a handmade gift from their kids. Dads
5: so
1: really
5: cute.
1: Want that.
5: That's what our listeners want. You cynical old boo.
2: Oh.
1: He's gotten like, there's some very feisty people in this room lately, right?
2: Brave.
1: Yeah, they're really pushing
2: brave.
1: Back. Number three was a special meal. Number two, a day off for time alone. And number one, gift card. So one right. Let's see how Eddie does. Here we go with Eddie. All right, we asked Valentine the Morning listeners, Eddie, what's a sign that a date is going well? What is a sign a date is going well? Top five answers on the board. You got 45 seconds and three strikes possible. Sign a date is going well. What do you think? People screaming out answers.
4: Great conversation.
1: Great conversation. All right, that's on there. You're playing along with the conversation.
4: Asking about the family.
1: Asking about the family. That's a sign the date's going well. Asking about the family.
5: Do you have a family?
1: Hey, stop being cynical.
2: Some personal story.
1: That's not on there. All right, one strike. Keep going. Sign the date is going well. Come on.
4: Asking about work.
1: No, that's two strikes.
4: Oh, Jesus.
1: Picture the person across from you. You're on the date. It's going well. What's a sign it's going well?
4: Asking next time they're available.
1: Making plans for a second date. That's on there. Is that two?
2: That's two.
1: So you got it. Nice job. You're going to be the winner. Nice job. It was from number five to number one. Your date talks a lot and shares personal stories. Four, the date lasts longer than planned. Three, your date is laughing and smiling. Two, physical contact, i.e. holding hands, a hug, or wandering fingers. Whatever those are, wandering fingers. And number one, you make plans for a second date. Congrats, Eddie. Great job, brother. You won. You got it.
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0: right, if you are a history aficionado, here she comes.
1: Today, in 1868, this communication device was patented.
0: Telephone.
1: No.
0: No, wireless.
1: No.
2: 1868.
0: Not the phone.
2: Telegraph?
0: The wireless?
1: No.
2: Telephone.
1: No.
0: Telegraph? Are we so close?
1: No.
0: We know that we're not close enough. The TV?
1: You're somewhat
2: close. You made a face.
1: This helps you communicate with people or, you know.
0: The Pony Express.
1: Maybe you want to type something.
0: Typewriter.
1: Thank you. Typewriter.

0: Our text line is now going crazy this morning, 31043. Reach out. Love to hear from you guys. How are you? This text says, I love that Brian and everybody else pushes back against Valentine. I think they're all tired of him.
1: Oh, my God. I'm sick of it.
2: Listen.
0: So I said, I go to Jill. I go, give me that text number. She goes, oh, I don't think you want to call this person. They don't like you. Because we can see, like, your previous text.
3: Yeah.
0: It's just we click a button on the screen, and your texts come in, and we love that everybody texts. And even if you don't like me, please text 31043. We'd love to hear, you know, just people listening to the show and how you're doing, what's going on, right?
3: And we can always go back to see what you've texted. I mean, even years
0: and years ago. It's a click of a button. It's weird. It's technology. And we can see previous texts. And this person, do you want to read some of the previous texts?
3: No, I don't think so.
0: Are they that bad?
1: No.
0: They really dislike me that much?
3: I just don't want to read them.
0: Yeah.
3: I'll just say, not a fan of your Michael Jackson impression.
1: Oh, no.
0: What? Who's not a fan of Michael Jackson?
3: Couple,
1: well, that could be anybody.
3: A couple of those. Yeah. No, we don't need to read these.
0: They're that bad, really?
1: Some you can tell them, me. Yeah. Some of them are... Yeah, and it's a why. Why go there?
3: Yeah, why dwell?
1: I'll read one of them.
0: You're going to read one of them?
1: Just one. It just says, Valentine sure knows how to beat something to death. Which is, I mean, that's kind of funny.
2: That is kind of funny. We all kind of beat jokes to death sometimes, you know?
1: Of course.
0: You know what I'm going to beat to death?
1: You know, I regret what I said.
0: Not
1: that
0: you,
1: inspired
0: the texter.
1: This. No, I did. I shouldn't have called you a cynical old
2: cynical
1: boo.
2: Cynical old boo.
0: You called me a cynical old boo.
1: It was so rude, and I'm sorry.
0: Oh,
1: I was in the moment. All right,
0: well, listen, let's move
1: boob.
0: On.
1: Okay.
0: What'd you say, Jill?
3: He got it wrong. It was old cynical boo.
0: Well, thank you for correcting that. Now I feel so much better. Right,
1: matter.
0: Ashley B. Who doesn't like Valentine? What's that guy listening to?
1: That's a good point.
3: Yeah.
1: If you've texted that much, why are you listening?
3: Yeah, he's stuck
0: but
3: around.
0: I don't think no, they may like you, and that's beautiful. And I always think that it's great with a radio show, even if you may not really connect with somebody. If you connect with somebody else in the show, I think that can make for a fun show.
3: Yeah.
0: You know, you can not love somebody as much, but be best friends with somebody else. That's what our show is.
3: We always get negative texts.
0: Was that
3: about
0: a girl?
3: All of us?
1: Do we?
3: About all of
1: us. Oh, like, are we
0: you
1: okay?
0: Have that one lady.
3: I don't know if it's a man or a woman.
1: We always get negative texts. No, it's okay.
2: A lot of people hate this show.
0: A lot of people not fans of this show, apparently. You know? There you go. Just got off work, heading home to pick up my son to take him to hockey for 2 hours. Okay. Thank you for that. Be safe with that. Third shifters just getting off work. Guys, thanks for doing that third shift. That can be very hard on family life and on your life. So if you're pulling a third and getting off right now, thanks for doing that.
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office this weekend, Toy Story 5 came in at number one, which we figured would happen, but it made $160 million, which is a franchise best and the biggest opening weekend of the year. Disclosure Day came in at number two, and Obsession came in at number three. And Jim Carrey is in talks to come back as the Grinch in the How the Grinch Stole Christmas sequel. And not just Jim Carrey, Ron Howard is also returning to direct. I'm Jill with Entertainment Headlines.

0: Kiss 98.1, Spokane's best variety. It is Valentine in the morning. All right, coming up later on this hour, have you ever worked somewhere where your boss had a favorite employee? Text in 31043.
1: I think it's John.
2: I was going to say it was Jill.
1: Me?
3: Oh, please.
2: Oh, come on, yes.
1: I'd say you.
3: Yeah, it's you, John.
1: When it comes to John Peek, it's you.
2: What do you mean, dude? He calls you just to chat. called you the second he left Taylor Swift's apartment in New York. He has never called me once just to chat.
1: No?
2: Nope.
3: That's interesting.
0: He just likes to look at you.
2: Well, and that's fine. That's cool.
3: That's cool.
0: That's cool
3: with it.
0: That's cool.
2: One time he recommended some songs to me, like some EDM songs, and it was like the coolest moment. I was like, oh my gosh, this is so sweet. Yeah. But I feel like Jill gets that all the time.
0: You know He's never recommended EDM songs to me or just calls me just to chat.
3: You and I are not even in the consideration.
0: We are not even in consideration
3: for this.
0: John Peek loves the two of you.
2: Yeah.
0: For different reasons, maybe. I don't even know. Who knows? But he loves the two of you. He really does.
1: Yeah.
0: Yeah.
1: I think John over me, though.
2: Just, state your case.
1: I don't really have an excuse.
3: I believe he has said, on the record, my favorite employee is John Kamika. I believe
2: he has said that. Okay, if you find that recording, give it to me.
3: Yeah. Something like, it's usually when I've done something wrong or something that he doesn't like, he's like, well, John Kamika never does this. When I call him, he answers on the first ring. John Kamika has the best attitude. He never complains. He never does that.
1: This made me think of something. In my one-on-ones with John Peek, he will always ask me, how's John Kamika doing?
2: Oh, you still have one-on-ones?
3: It's John Kamika.
1: I still have a one-on-one, yeah.
2: I haven't had one in months. He forgot I exist.
1: Oh, no.
0: I've never had one. How about that? How about that?
1: Maybe you don't need any more guidance. You know, like, you're the top of the top.
0: Let me tell you something. John Peek would love to guide me. He'd love to guide me. All right, so reach out 31043. 31043. Have you ever worked somewhere where your boss had a favorite employee? Who were they? That little suck up. Let us know. 31043. But right now, it is the battle of the sexes. Reps in the men. His name is Dustin. He works as a high school teacher and enjoys good old baseball. Put your hands together for our boy, Dustin. What's up, buddy?
4: Good morning, everybody.
1: Morning. Representing the ladies, her name is Lexi. Good morning, everybody.
0: Is that what you said? You understood, Dustin?
1: I did.
0: Oh, all I heard was...
1: Representing the ladies, her name is Lucretia. She works as a customer care agent and enjoys spending time with her grandson. Let's hear it for Lucretia.
0: What's up, Lucretia?
5: Good morning, Valentine, Gio, and John.
1: Good morning.
0: Good morning, Lucretia. Good morning. All right, here's how it works. Lucretia, I'm going to ask you a few questions. Dustin, Jill's going to ask you the questions. Best out of three wins, still tied. The end of regulation, we go to a not-so-tough tiebreaker question. Let's start with the ladies. What classic card game requires you to shout out the game's name when you have exactly one card left in your hand?
5: Ooh, I don't know.
0: Think one card. Oh, wow. Fast buzzer friendly over here.
5: I don't play cards.
0: You don't play card games? Have you ever heard of Uno?
5: No.
0: Uno.
5: Oh, now I have the Uno. It's a different Uno.
0: You got a different Uno?
5: I have the newest one.
0: Yeah,
5: it's
0: Uno.
5: A newer one.
3: Oh, the adult version.
0: The adult version of Uno.
1: Dustin, what single-player card game has you sort and stack all the cards into four suit piles in order from ace to king?
4: That'd be solitaire.
1: Yes, that's right.
0: All right, current score.
5: I don't play cards.
0: All right, it's all right. Current score, guys up 1-0. Lucretia, you're still in this. Here we go. Which famous American singer-songwriter is known as the boss and sings the anthem, Born in the USA?
5: Oh, my goodness. And I listen to that song. Jeez. Oh, my goodness.
0: Take your time, though. Come on.
5: Oh, my goodness.
0: Come on.
5: And I listen to that song
0: you
5: right
0: do.
5: To
0: you
5: this day.
0: You know that song. To this day, you listen
5: Bruce
0: to it.
5: I know it. Bruce Springsteen or something like that. Bruce.
0: We're going to give it to you. We gave you a lot of time, but I just felt like you needed some time today. You know what I mean?
3: I want to be a fast finger Freddy.
5: It's been the morning.
0: It's a morning. I get you. It's been a morning, right? Okay.
1: All right, Dustin. Who is the voice of Batman in the Lego movie?
0: Give me some time.
1: Yeah, we're going to give you some time to make it fair.
0: Be a fast finger Freddy to make it fair.
3: My fingers are up.
4: I'm not sure, but I'll just go with the old one with Burt Ward.
0: Burt Ward is very old.
1: Really?
0: Fast Finger Freddy should have cut you off on that one.
1: It's Will Arnett.
0: He's doing a bit of a slow finger Sally there. All right, current score is 1-1. Now we're back on track. Everyone, yes. Here we go. All right. What essential baking ingredient is a living organism responsible for making bread dough rise? What's that, Lucretia? What makes a bread dough rise?
5: Oh, my goodness.
0: Me
5: I know what it is.
0: All right, here we go again. Oh, Fast Finger Freddy cutting you
3: I'm
0: off.
3: Sorry.
1: That was...
3: We have
0: yeast.
3: To.
0: Yeast was the answer.
1: Right.
0: Yeast.
1: Dustin, you can win it with this one. What do you call a long, thin French loaf of bread?
4: Baguette.
1: That's right.
0: You suddenly turn French there too? Oh, baguette. Guys do win.
2: All right.
0: Battle of the Sexes. Championship certificate. You got it, my friend. Post it in social. Use the hashtag Valentine in the morning. Share it pride, okay?
4: Thank you.
0: You're welcome. Well, Lucretia, you've been fun. And as you exit the stage, this moment is entirely yours. You take it away.
5: You guys just have a good week. I'll be spending my weekend with my grandbaby this weekend, so I'm looking forward to that.
0: Oh, that's great. Where's your grandbaby at? Are they near or are you traveling?
5: No, he's near.
0: Gotcha. Oh, that's awesome. So much fun.
5: Yes, and he's turning 4 in December, so yes.
0: All right. Shout out his name. Let's hear it.
5: Keyshawn, have a good day at school. Grandma, we'll see you this weekend.
0: There you go, girl. There you go. I love it.
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0: Spokane's best variety, Kiss 98.1. It's Valentine in the morning. Okay, have you ever worked somewhere where your boss had a favorite employee? Text in at 31043.
1: This text says, bleeping, I've edited it, bleeping Steve. My boss covers up mistakes for him all the time. Another text says, Greg. Somehow Greg never had to work weekends. Greg. And then this text says, the favorite employee showed up late every day and somehow got praised for working hard.
0: Who's the star child? And how do you bring him down a peg or two? 31043. If your boss, maybe it's you, if your boss has a favorite. Here's the thing.

0: Kiss 98.1, it's Valentine in the morning. All right, have you ever worked somewhere where your boss had a favorite employee? Text in at 31043. Sherry, good morning. How are you?
1: Yeah, I'm well. How are you?
0: We're doing all right. So have you had a favorite employee, or are you the favorite employee?
1: I think I'm the favorite.
2: Congratulations.
1: Thank you.
2: What makes you think that?
1: I just, you know what? We've worked together a long time. We've known each other since we were kids, and he just kind of gives me a pass, I hate to say. And, of course, other people notice. And I just hear little comments like, you know, hey, Brian's bestie, or, you know, what's up, favorite? So I'm like, sorry.
0: Who do you think is the favorite here on our show? John Peek has a favorite. You think it's Jill or John Camucci? What do you think?
1: I think it's John.
0: Yeah. You think John?
3: Yeah. Everyone knows. Yeah. Listen, I should be ashamed of being the favorite.
0: No, we're not saying you should be. We're just curious about it, that's all. But listeners have noticed that you're the favorite as well.
3: Yeah, the favorite actually kind of rocks. So I'm with you, Sherry. Mm-hmm.
1: Mm-hmm. My favorite is Jill, but...
2: Oh, thank you, Sherry.
3: I feel like that was unnecessary.
0: Do you think it made us feel better over here, Brian and I? Laura, you think we felt it any good? At least you have John Peek making you the favorite.
3: Are you trying to be John Peek's favorite, though? No.
0: Oh, us?
3: Yeah. What is that supposed to mean?
0: That he's sucking up. He's trying. He just admitted that he's actively trying to be John Peek's favorite.
3: Wouldn't you try and be Mark Zuckerberg's favorite if you were like working for Facebook?
0: You're comparing John Peek to Mark Zuckerberg?
3: Well, kind of, yeah.
0: God, you are just deep in it, aren't you?
3: Look, man, you know, I'm just starting my career here.
0: Do you wear boots with all that stuff? All right. Sherry, thanks for calling in.
2: And congrats.
0: Congrats on being a favorite.
1: Thank you.
0: All right. See you later. Bye-bye. Brenda. Good morning.
4: Hi, good morning.
0: Are you the boss's favorite?
4: Yes, I am.
0: Why are you the boss's favorite? Why?
4: Actually, I started working with him when I was very young, and not everyone liked working with him because he was just very, very particular, very picky. And at this point, I was like, well, I need a job, so I'll just follow what he wants. So then... as he saw that, I just became the favorite worker. And then I would hear comments around about that. So, yeah, but...
2: You just learned how to work with him.
4: Yeah, exactly. That's just what it was.
2: You just learned what he likes. Mm-hmm. And how to keep him happy.
0: Go on.
3: No,
0: yes.
3: This Camucci thing is making a lot more sense.
0: Yes, what he likes, learn how to make him happy.
3: Learn to work with him, learn how to make him happy, you know.
0: Mm-hmm. I'll slap you, make daddy happy.
2: No.
3: Jill is definitely Belle's favorite.
0: Yeah, Jill's my favorite, that's for sure.
3: That's not even a question.
2: Well, we've been working together for what? Like, gosh, 24 years now?
0: It's a long time. It's a long time.
2: Yeah, we learned a lot about each other.
0: Would you agree, Brenda, that Jill is my favorite on the show?
4: Yeah.
0: Yeah, that's obvious, right? Okay, gotcha.
2: Brian's a top contender,
3: though. Does that hurt Brian for all the, you know, all the games you've helped rig for him to not hear him call you the favorite?
0: First of all, the games,
3: all the work that you do.
0: No, you're doing callbacks to things. Exactly. You're taking a walk in the park here. These games that we play are not rigged for me to try and beat Jill because I never beat her. You know, right, Brenda? Thank you. Brenda's laughing. She agrees.
4: Yeah, Jill's very smart. She's got it.
2: Thank you, Brenda.
0: Yeah, she's winning these games, All right, Brenda, thanks for calling in. Have a great day, okay?
4: Thank you, you too.
0: All right, bye. Are you the boss's favorite? Or if you're a boss, why is someone your favorite? What makes them a favorite?
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0: Spokane's best variety, Kiss 98.1. It's Valentine in the morning. If you are the favorite of your boss, or perhaps you're a boss that has a favorite, reach out now at 31043.
1: This text says, I'm the favorite, super spoiled, but I also work my butt off. Another text says, I was the favorite, but that was because I would do everything that they wanted and more. Then this text says, John Peake wants John to be the next Ryan Seacrest. He is definitely the favorite.
0: It's a weekend blinding lights.

0: Kiss 98.1, it is Valentine in the morning. Are you the favorite at work? Is your boss go, oh my God, John Camucci, the future of radio. Oh my gosh. Oh my gosh, oh my gosh, oh my gosh. Or maybe, oh, Jill, she's the anchor of that show. Without her, it falters. Yeah. Oh, yeah. What's F is for?
1: I was thinking, they've never called me the future of radio, but then you're right, he has said that.
0: He said he's the future of radio. That's what John Peake says. Right. I've heard him say that. And I think John does have a very strong future in radio. And then they said you're the anchor on the show.
2: Uh-huh, true.
0: Yeah. You know what an anchor does, though?
1: Brings you down.
0: Yeah, exactly.
1: Pulling
0: you down.
1: Keep us in one place. We're not going anywhere.
0: Yeah, we'd like to sail the high seas, Jill. We'd like to get out of the harbor.
3: Jill, sometimes we get
0: duck in this harbor, man. Let's get out of port. A ship that never unfurls their sails. Never goes anywhere.
1: This text is interesting. It said, my boss's favorite employee got employee of the month 3 times in 1 year.
0: Yeah.
1: Yeah. Another one says, my boss's favorite got first pick of every vacation week.
0: Mm-hmm.
1: And then this says, Sandra gets away with wearing jeans, sneakers, and a hoodie, while the rest of us constantly get dress code reminders.
0: Ooh. Yeah, I've got away with dress code before. Like, I would come in, and this is actually, I kind of felt bad about this. There was somebody here that got kind of in trouble about their dress code, but then I did not get in trouble. Another radio host would be told, you got to wear something nicer, blah, blah, blah, blah. And then I'm down here wearing scrubs.
1: Mm-hmm.
0: You know? I felt bad about that. But I look good today. Hi,
1: yeah,
0: Anonymous.
1: It's a great outfit today.
0: Thank you so much. Hi, Anonymous. So are you the boss or are you the favorite employee?
4: I'm the boss.
0: Okay, why do you have a favorite employee?
4: They're my top performers. I have two favorite employees, but they are my top performers. So I would say that's probably why they're my favorite, or maybe that's why they're the top performers. I'm not sure.
0: When you say perform, what do they do? What's their job?
4: They are estheticians.
0: Got it. Okay. So they get the most faces beneath their fingers?
4: Yeah.
0: Basically. Okay.
1: Do they have good attitudes too?
4: They do.
0: Okay. That's a shot at me.
2: Yeah, we get it.
1: What?
2: Yeah, we get it.
0: That's you taking a shot at me. Like, this is why I'm a favorite employee, because I have a positive attitude.
1: No, I was thinking of why else they're her favorite besides being a top performer. You know?
0: Yeah, that was a shot at me.
1: No, it was not a shot at anybody.
0: Positive attitude. See?
1: No,
0: that's positive.
1: No.
0: So, Anonymous, what do you do for them as the boss, since they are top performers, they are your favorite employees, how do you treat them different?
4: I feel like I'm more on top of them with their numbers to have higher expectations for them.
0: Okay.
4: But
0: what, like, favors do you do for them? What goodies do they get? How do you treat the favorite employee different? Where they enjoy being the favorite then, you know what I mean?
4: I mean, I guess I'm not so on top of them about things like uniform and going a little over
0: slide
4: on their break.
0: Right, the breaks can be longer because they're bringing in the money with their facials and everything else and stuff, right?
4: Yeah.
0: Gotcha. Yeah, no, that makes sense. Because I guess when you're like the favorite employee, you get things like hotel rooms if it's going to rain, things like that. Right?
2: Guys, we're making the case for Jill here.
0: Not bad, John.
1: I live very far away. It was really bad
2: that
1: weather.
2: Lives so far away.
0: I live in a different county as well.
2: By a little bit.
1: I'm 68 miles from the station.
0: Anonymous, this is so funny. Like, Jill, one time it was raining really hard, and John Peake offered to get her a hotel room so she could be closer to the station before the rain started.
1: And he offered, and I accepted.
0: Yeah.
1: Yeah.
4: That sounds great. I mean, why wouldn't you?
1: Wonderful.
0: Right. That's the favorite employee right there.
2: Yeah.
0: I got an umbrella.
5: Kiss 98.1.
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0: Kiss 98.1, it's Valentine in the morning.
1: George Lucas is going to have a cameo in a new film, and it's not for Star Wars. It's for Minions. He is voicing a cameo character in the upcoming movie Minions and Monsters, which is going to be in theaters July 1st. And the studio behind the Despicable Me movies, they cast George Lucas after he met their CEO and told him what a fan he was of the Minions. And so now he has a cameo, and he's already talking about a role he wants to do in the next movie.
2: That movie looks so funny, by the way.
1: Very funny.
2: I'm excited about it.
1: And during the NBA Finals, Elmo from Sesame Street wrote on X that he hopes both teams have fun. The post went viral. Elmo got a lot of backlash, especially from New Yorkers who said Elmo forgot his roots because Sesame Street is in New York, so he should have been rooting for the Knicks. Well, this wasn't going to happen with the World Cup, and Elmo posted this.
3: Just to be clear, Elmo wants Team USA to win, okay? But Elmo loves everybody, just to be clear. Don't make this a thing. Thank you.
1: I love it so much. I'm Jill with your Entertainment Headlines.
4: Yeah. Elmo's afraid of being called, like, you know, a sellout.
5: Yeah, traitor.
4: Traitor.
6: He's three.
4: He's
5: been three around my whole life. What do you mean he's three?
6: He is three.
4: Yeah, right here, by the way.
5: I felt so bad that he had to make that video.
2: No,
5: you guys need Elmo.
2: It was due.
1: He should
2: have stuck with New York. Listen, I'm not a Knicks fan. Congrats to them and everything. But if you're from New York and you've been hanging out, does he the garbage can guy?
5: Yeah.
2: He hangs out in garbage cans?
5: Oh, Oscar. That's Oscar.
2: That's Oscar?
5: Yeah,
2: but he's like friends with Oscar, right? Everyone loves the trash cans.
5: Yes.
2: They're walking up and down that street in New York. That's New York,
5: that's
2: man.
5: What I
2: if you're
5: mean.
2: Sitting on a stoop, you're sitting on a stoop. Nobody sits on stoops like that in LA or something, you know? Next thing you know, he's going to be rooting for the Celtics or something? I mean, come on, that's not going to happen.
5: It was a nice message of love and friendship and brotherhood.
7: Dude, people had Elmo's head like on stakes.
5: I know!
1: That was too far.
5: Thank you!
1: That was too far.
7: Insane.
2: Oh, I laughed at that. I'm sorry.
4: Yeah, you laughed at that. That's not nice.
2: Sorry, Elmo. I apologize.

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0: lessons I've learned. Kiss 98.1, Spokane's best variety. It is Valentine in the morning. Do you have a secret hiding spot for your snacks? Text in at 31043.
1: Like Sandra, who said she has basically a cardboard box that says fresh vegetables on it. She puts all her snacks in there. And then Jacqueline said, my brother doesn't do dishes, so then I put my snacks in the dishwasher because I know he will not be going to look in there.
0: That's funny. You gotta have that spot. It is a battle of the sexes. Represent the man, his name is Adrian, works as a stay-at-home dad, enjoys going to the gym. Adrian, what's up, buddy?
2: Hello, hello, morning.
0: Hello, hello, morning.
1: Representing the ladies, her name is Nita. She works as an auditor and enjoys traveling. Let's hear it for Nita.
0: What's up, Nita?
3: Good morning.
0: Good morning. Here's how it works, Nita. I'm going to ask you a few questions. Adrian, Jill's going to ask you the questions. Best of three wins, still tied. The end of regulation, we go to a not-so-tough tiebreaker question. Let us start with the ladies. What comedy series stars Jason Sudeikis as an American college football coach hired to manage a British soccer team?
3: Ted Lasso.
0: Ted Lasso, yeah, yeah.
1: Adrian, Amanda Bynes disguises herself as a boy and takes her twin brother's place at his all-male prep school in what movie?
2: She's the Man.
1: Yes, that's right.
0: Nice job, dude. Current score is 1-1. Who's got the kid in the background?
2: Me.
3: Not me.
0: What's your... Yeah, oh, what's your kid's name?
2: Jackson.
0: Sounds like a Tickle Me Jackson.
2: Yeah, he's running around right now.
0: Is he close to the phone?
2: He was right now, yeah.
0: When he comes back, no matter where we are in the conversation, I want you to tickle him. That's the deal, okay? All right. What is the name of the popular creamy salad dressing that traditionally includes anchovies, garlic, and Parmesan cheese? What is that, Nita?
3: Caesar?
0: Caesar dressing, yeah, nice job.
1: Adrian. International visitors for the World Cup are currently freaking out over what American dressing?
2: Ranch.
1: Yes, that's right.
0: Current score is 2-2. What massive historic clock tower located at the north end of the Houses of Parliament is a major symbol of London? Kid knows.
4: Ah, there was the tickle.
0: What do you got for that? What's the big clock in London?
3: Oh,
0: what do you
3: I
0: think,
3: Nita?
0: Oh, that's Big Ben. Big Ben.
3: Oh, yeah.
1: And Adrian, Casio, Seiko, and Omega are all brands of what accessory?
2: Watches.
1: Yes, that's right.
0: Last second win. Guys, got it. Nice job, dude. Fellas win. Tickle your Jacksons. You got a Battle of Sexes championship certificate. Post it in Soul Shoes. The hashtag Valentine Morning. Share it pride, okay?
2: All right, I will, guys. Thank you.
0: Now, Nita, as you exit the stage, this moment is entirely yours. You take it away.
3: Well, thank you, everyone, and have a wonderful day.
0: You too, love. Thanks very much.
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0: Valentine in the morning, it's Kiss 98.1. Do you have a secret hiding spot for your snacks? Where are you hiding your snacks? 31043.
1: Cindy said, in my underwear drawer.
0: Oh, God, I thought it was just going to be in her underwear. You ever get a piece of juicy fruit or something for somebody? It's been in their pocket and it's like moist.
1: Oh, yeah, a little warm and flimsy.
0: Yeah. I still eat it. Where else?
1: Louise said, in a gift box under my bed. And Shelly said, in our china cabinet.

0: Valentine in the morning, it's Kiss 98.1.
1: All right, where are you hiding your snacks? Come on, people. Where are you hiding the snacks? You know, they hide chips in my family. I find them. Mm-hmm. I find them. But they try and hide them. I hide them, too.
0: In my mouth. Text in 31043.
2: Christy said, at work, I keep my snacks in our supply closet, where I know our team lead won't go because he tells me he doesn't know where anything is since I organized it, so he never goes in there. Melissa says, I have a cubby thing that holds the collapsible storage cubes. I use it for my shoes, except for one, and I put my chips and candy in there to hide from my husband. Another text says, I keep my candy in an old protein powder container. Bottom drawer of the fridge behind the lettuce. And I hide snacks in the garage fridge because my kids don't like to go out there.
1: I do have a bigger shoe. I have a size 13 shoe. So for a while, if I was hiding chocolate or something for my wife, because she does like chocolate, I would put that in the bottom of my Uggs, like pushed up by the toe. Because she's just never going to stick her hand inside my Uggs with all that fur.
2: Oh, yeah.
1: Mm.
2: Right.
1: But I could get a lot in there having a size 13 shoe.
2: Yeah.
1: You know?
3: It's kind of gross eating out of a shoe.
1: Mm. Yeah, but if it's your shoe, you don't care. People drink out of a boot, you know?
3: Regularly?
1: Well, when you win. You know, you ever saw that?
3: I've seen it. I've seen it.
1: Stephanie, how are you doing?
4: Good. How you doing? Good morning.
1: Where you hiding the peanut butter, the chips, the cookies, the chocolate? Where you hiding your fun stuff?
4: I hide it, and I have ADHD, so I forget where I hide it.
1: Oh, no.
4: So I hide it above the oven. I hide it by the oven mitts. I hide it in the liquor cabinet. I hide it everywhere. And then a week later, I'll be like, oh, shoot. Where is that peanut butter chocolate bar?
1: Right. Now, who are you hiding it from?
4: My kids.
1: Those
4: my
1: kids.
4: My teenagers.
1: Those kids. Yep.
4: They follow me around, but I get new hiding places all the time, so.
1: Yeah. My kid the other day, he was drinking a lot of water. I go, what are you doing? You're pounding the water? He goes, yeah, been having too much sugar lately.
4: Oh my God, my kid's the same. It's summer.
1: But it was funny. I said to him, if you're saying you're having too much sugar lately, how much sugar did you have?
2: Oh, yeah.
4: It's bad, yeah.
1: I find out years ago, Steph, he was telling me the story. My Uncle John, that would be his great uncle, were in Ireland for a wedding. And Colin must have been very little, probably like 5, 6, I'm not sure, kind of young. And Uncle John apparently said to him, you know, if you ever want something sweet, you can just have one of these brown cubes of sugar they keep on the table. And he told my kid to eat a raw sugar cube.
2: Oh.
1: Just for a snack.
4: I thought he was going to say whiskey, so that's better, but.
2: Oh.
3: Wow, that's a vicious stereotype. The old Irish uncle.
1: Yeah. Hey, I'm mad. Forgot about that. All right. Have a great day, Stephanie. We appreciate you.
4: You too. Bye.
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0: Kiss 98.1, Spokane's best variety. It is Valentine in the morning. You got a secret snack spot? Where are you hiding your snacks? Where are you putting those Scooby snacks? Where you got them? Get them a little lunchbox hidden beneath your desk. Where are your Scooby snacks at? Jill, what do we got on the text line?
1: This text says, inside a box labeled tax documents. Another text says, I keep my good snacks at work because they're actually safer there.
0: Okay.
1: And then this text says, get an empty raisin box. All your snacks will go in there untouched.
0: Oh, like people don't like raisins?
1: Guess not. I love raisins.
0: Yeah, I like raisins too. Here's Lady A, need you now.

0: Kiss 98.1, it's Valentine in the morning. Do you have a secret hiding spot for your snacks? Christina, good morning.
1: I haven't had to use this one in a while, but I had a job when I was a teenager, and I had a friend who was a coworker, and he was always getting into my snacks, and I'd tell him to knock it off, and he wouldn't stop. So I started hiding them in my tampon box back in my storage cubby at work.
2: Okay. Smart. Guys aren't going in there.
3: I wouldn't go in there, no.
2: Yeah, no.
3: That would work.
1: He wouldn't touch it. Uh-huh. My snacks were safe.
2: Smart.
0: Yeah, I don't know.
2: You'd go in there?
0: Well, if I knew you were hiding snacks, I'd go. That's a good snack spot. Like, if I'm looking for the snacks.
1: I didn't tell him I was hiding them in there.
0: Yeah, I mean, like, Lisa Fox hides her peanut butter, and I would go through her drawers.
4: Yes, you have gone through her purse, her everything.
0: No, like, literally her drawers. She had an underwear drawer that she kept in there for emergencies, I guess.
3: Her Joanie's?
0: Yeah, so I went through that one time, looking for the peanut butter. Yeah.
1: That's bold.
0: Well, sometimes you want that snack so bad, and you know it's there, and you can sniff it out. You know what I mean? It's like, this is a horrible comparison, but you know, like, when you feel like somebody's a cheater, and you just start looking. You start, like, looking around like, you know, they cheated. You know, they did something. How do I prove they cheated? Your gut just says cheater. Same thing with people who hide their snacks. You're like, I know they're hiding that snack. I know they got that snack. So when you keep looking.
1: You just know they have the snack
0: right.
1: Somewhere.
0: And even though when you don't find it, like if you don't find the evidence for the cheater, you still think they're cheating, right? And when you don't find the snack, you still think they're hiding the snack. You just don't know where.
2: Did he ever find the snacks?
1: No, once I started hiding them in there.
2: Okay, good.
1: So man, there's a tip for everybody.
0: Check the tampon boxes. There could be something cool in there.
3: I don't think.
0: Who knows?
2: You stay out of those.
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0: Spokane's best variety, Kiss 98.1. It's Valentine in the morning. All right, going to wrap things up around here. 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
0: Have a great day. 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Be the change in the world that you want to see. We'll catch you guys tomorrow morning right here with Valentine in the morning. 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

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Go ahead and make sure we're the number one preset right there. 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

0: 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Well, is it true? Are Bunny XO and Jelly Roll splitting up? 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
1: Kiss, 98.1. Prince and the Revolution with the song Kiss. That has a crazy background, that song. There's a band called Maserati, which was formed by Prince's bass player named Brown Mark. Signed to the Paisley Park record label, they asked Prince for a song for their debut album. So Prince took a break from his parade sessions, dashed off a minute-long bluesy acoustic demo for them on a mini tape recorder. Maserati and producer David Z reworked the song, gave it a pretty cool funk groove. Now, when Prince heard it, he was smart enough to take the song right back. He replaced their lead vocal, added the guitar break in the chorus, and included it on his last-minute addition to the Parade album. So he took the song back, made it his, and threw it on the album, and that's the song that we heard. Brown Mark was persuaded by Prince to then let him record that song, of course, in return for a writer's credit. So he's like, I'm going to put this on Parade. I will give you a credit for it on my album, which turned out to be a big payday for him. He recalled to the magazine Uncut, he said that I thought that sounded like a good deal. He ended up having to spread the news to the band Maserati, who are really mad because they wanted that song. In the end, Brown Mark says, I didn't even get paid for it. He said Prince totally stiffed him. He quit the band shortly after that. He got treated really badly, he said, by Prince, but he didn't care. Prince gave him a ton of opportunities, so he said he likes to look at the good things. So that's a pretty interesting story behind the song Kiss.
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Kiss 98.1 with the best variety. You know, Charlie Puth possesses perfect pitch, allowing him to identify musical notes without reference, which is a rare talent that aids his songwriting and his production. Let's take a listen.

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1: The best variety all day long. Kiss 98.1. Well, Elmo is making his loyalty known during the FIFA World Cup, declaring his support for Team USA after facing criticism from New York fans over his neutral stance during the NBA Finals. In a new video shared on social media, the Sesame Street monster stated, "Elmo wants Team USA to win, okay?" Before adding, "But Elmo loves everybody, just to be clear. Don't make this a thing." The clarification followed weeks of backlash from Knicks supporters, this is so crazy, who accused Elmo of betraying his hometown team and even paraded his head around town on a pike. Oh my goodness, he's from Sesame Street, y'all. Even Knicks MVP Jalen Brunson asked New Yorkers to show some mercy at the parade on Thursday by holding an Elmo plushie with a sign reading, "Forgive me, please. It's Elmo. He's from Sesame Street, you guys. It's a kid's thing. Y'all are adults."
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Right now, it's See Ya.

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home of Valentine in the morning, Kiss 98.1. As we get into the second week of World Cup, the fans from around the world have a clear favorite food in the U.S. There's such a great social media post about it. Let's talk in 8 minutes.

0: 'Cause I gotta have faith. Ooh, I gotta have faith. 'Cause I gotta have faith, faith, faith. I gotta have faith, faith, faith.
1: Kiss 98.1, the 80s to now. Hey, good afternoon, buddy. It's Rick O'Brien. Well into week two of the World Cup now, my absolute favorite part of this whole thing. And I didn't realize it was going to be all the international fans here exploring, trying all of our foods, their absolute favorite, ranch dressing. Have you noticed that? They love ranch and want to take it home. Kraft is out with the social media post of the week. They say they're coming up with packaging that is TSA compliant to have the lowest amount of ounces so they can take it home. Good job, Kraft.
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home of Valentine in the Morning, 5 to 9 a.m., KISS 98.1. Ed Sheeran's got his tour underway for the summer and fall. He's got different artists on stage with him at every show. Did you see who joined him over the weekend? Let's talk next. Here's Ed.

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1: Ed Sheeran's got the U.S. tour underway now. He played in Arizona already. Nashville over the weekend. See who joined him on stage for a couple of songs? Dan and Shay. That was cool. Check it out online if you get a minute. See the stuff on YouTube or wherever. Next up, got Chicago, got Denver on the way, Milwaukee. 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

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Cheryl works for ATI. She's listening today. Thank you very much, wherever you are, too.

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So it's 2 weeks until July 4th now. It'd be so great this week to win $2,500 for an iconic American getaway. Think about it. Right before July 4th, being able to tell the kids, hey, we're going to Yosemite or D.C. or somewhere. 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

0: Spokane's Kiss 98.1. Hey, it's Rick. Just sneak in a few minutes at work today to jump on Amazon Prime Day. It started up this morning. I remember it's not that long ago when the internet at work used to slow down in a big way the first day of Prime Day. Do you remember that too? They used to tell us you can't go on the computer. It'll mess up the network. Not anymore that way, but it's still big. And you have a few extra days. It's going through Friday this time.
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1: Kiss 98.1. We got lots of shows over the summer I'm looking forward to. Do you agree with me? This is one of the top ones. En Vogue, Salt-N-Pepa, and this band together. That's a good one. Here's TLC.

0: Kiss 98.1, the 80s to now. Another big day in the World Cup today. England is playing this afternoon. Are they playing right now? I believe their game is going on now. I'm going to be watching Colombia later. I have Colombian friends. They are the most fun fans to watch the game with. They get so into it. That one's on this evening. If you're not going to be around a TV for any of these matches, remember the iHeart app is your home for all the games. 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

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Our feel-good story of the day is on the way. A 50th class reunion that's doing a really cool thing to commemorate it. I'll tell you about it next. I feel about

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